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0: Milt Hinton on the bass. Kenny DeVernon, clarinet. Derek Smith at the piano. Howard Alden at the guitar. Joe Ascione at the drum.
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1: Okay, I love Brazil. I go down there a lot, and I love it. Special music, so. And I live in a hotel. When I go there, I live in a hotel that's right on the beach. And I don't know if you've ever been to Rio, but it's beautiful music always coming from the beach, always coming from, especially at night. Musicians go down and they play and they enjoy themselves, and the music just sort of floats through the city. And this is one of my favorite songs.

How about that, ladies and gentlemen? OC Smith, ladies and gentlemen. All right then. Wonderful. Thank you.

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Hi, I'm Ted Rosenthal, and you're listening to the Chiaroscuro channel, and I was happy to play on the Jerry Mulligan songbook, and I hope you hear that CD and many other great ones that are part of the Chiaroscuro label.

Peter Betts on bass. Jackie Williams on drums. The piano player is Junior Mads.

This is saxophonist Virginia Mayhew. I was thrilled when Hank O'Neill and Annie Sordoni approached me about recording for Chiaroscuro. They recorded so many great jazz artists, and I was honored to become a part of their label. Nene Green was my first official recording, and Chiaroscuro made it so easy. I was able to bring in the great pianist Kenny Barron, in addition to my regular band of Ingrid Jensen, Harvey S., Adam Cruz, and Leon Parker. Kenny Barron was amazing, such an incredible musician, sweetheart, and a total pro. I think his presence not only elevated the music, but also opened a lot of doors for me. Hank and Andy of Chiaroscuro Records put me on the map, and I will forever be grateful.

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Bobby Shue at this time, playing a beautiful melody. 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

0: 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Yeah. All right.
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0: Greetings. I'm Andrew Sordoni, former chiarmuan and producer of Chiaroscuro Records, and this is Chiaroscuro Records Radio and Webstream. 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
1: For our last number.
2: Yeah.
1: But first.
2: For our concluding number.
1: For our concluding number.
2: This is a ballad written by Ruby Brad. Will you shut up? I'm
1: well, can I tell them what your name is? They might like to know. Would you say hello to my illustrious partner, Mr. George Barnes, over here? George? Yeah.
2: I beg your pardon, Ruby.
1: That's all right, George.
2: That's my illustrious partner, Ruby Brad.
1: Thank you, George. Thank you.
2: And with us on guitar, I mean the other guitar over there, that's Wayne Wright.
3: Hi, Wayne.
2: And in the back is Michael Moore.
4: Yeah, Michael.
1: Hand for the feedback.
2: Yeah. You got it. And now we're going to play a ballad written by Ruby Brad, which is called With Time for Love.
1: All right.

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Hello, and welcome to the Chiaroscuro Jazz Podcasts. I'm George Graham, Director of Artistry and Repertoire for the venerable jazz label, celebrating our 50th anniversary and featuring over 100 titles by some of the world's great jazz musicians. This week, we feature saxophonist Lou Donaldson, one of the most soulful players who has recorded for the Chiaroscuro label. In 2013, he was named a National Endowment for the Arts Jazz Master. Born in North Carolina in 1926, he came from a musical family, with his mother, a piano teacher, and his two sisters, also musicians. He was playing clarinet at age 9 and by age 15 was enrolled in the music program at North Carolina A&T in Greensboro, where he would later earn a B.S. degree. In 1945, he was drafted into the Navy and became a member of the Great Lakes Navy Band, where he worked with Clark Terry and Ernie Wilkins, among others. After his stint in the Navy, he moved to New York, where he became part of the emerging bebop scene, influenced by Charlie Parker and others. His first recordings were for Blue Note Records, and he helped to get Art Blakey and Horace Silver signed to the label. He appeared on Art Blakey's influential album, A Night at Birdland. Lou Donaldson became known for his work in organ combo settings with, among other organists, John Patton and Jimmy Smith. Donaldson appears on two Chiaroscuro releases, both of which were recorded in the 1990s as part of the Floating Jazz Festival on Ocean Cruises. He appears as a leader of a group with Dr. Lonnie Smith on organ, Randy Johnson on guitar, and Danny Berger on drums. Here he is with the bluesy classic Harlem Nocturne.

0: Lou Donaldson on alto sax with Harlem Nocturne from the Chiaroscuro album Relaxing at Sea, live on the QE2. It featured Lonnie Smith on organ, Randy Johnson on guitar, and Danny Berger on drums. One of the distinctive features of Chiaroscuro's CD releases is the Jazz Speak track, in which the artists talk about their music in their own words. Here's Lou Donaldson on his musical career.
1: Hi, this is Lou Donaldson. We're just going to talk about this recording and the concept of saxophone and organ. I was forced to do this many years ago when most of the clubs we were playing, the little small ghetto clubs, had no amplification, no mics, no piano, no anything. So we got the organ to kill three or four problems at one time. But it worked so successfully, we continued to use it for many, many years. I listened to many groups like Wild Bill Davis and other people like that, Jimmy Smith, of course, and I saw the value of using the organ, especially in these small clubs, but it eventually worked out fine on records, too, so we killed two birds with one stone there. My organ player at that time was John Patton. Over the years, I had everybody. I had Billy Gardner. I had a guy named Terry Turner. Had Lonnie two or three times. I had another guy named Caesar Frazier. I had a lot of guys. Charles Erlin, of course. Because an organ gives you a sound of a big band if it's played correctly, and the people love it. Charlie Parker was my idol, my mentor. But what happened to me, see, I wasn't working in the clubs that he worked in. He worked in clubs that were exclusively modern jazz clubs. And we worked in the clubs. We played jazz, but we worked in a lot of little ghetto clubs. And they were more blues and rhythm oriented than modern jazz. It worked out fine because my style can be adapted to either one, so I'm okay. When I first started playing, I listened to Johnny Hodges, of course, when I could hear Duke, because, see, I'm from North Carolina, and we couldn't pick Duke's band up unless we had a shortwave radio, and we'd catch some broadcasts from New York. But I listened to the bands that came through, like Erskine Hawkins came through. He had a nice alto saxophone player, Jimmy Mitchell, who sang too. And then, of course, Tab Smith came through at that time, and he was playing with Count Basie. And, of course, Earl Warren, people like that. And then I went in the Navy, went to Chicago, and every night I'd go in and listen to Pete Brown. He was working at a place called the Crown Propeller, and he was great. And later, I listened to Charlie Parker, and that changed my idea altogether about how to play the saxophone. I was at the Paradise Club, which was the home of Big Nick Nicholas, who was a big fella and played a big saxophone. And he stayed in that club about 10 years. And one night, we were having a session, about 15 or 20 saxophonists, saxophonists they call them, on the stand, and Charlie Parker walks in. And everybody says, play one bird, play one bird. And he came on up toward the stand. Everybody jumped off the stand. And I was getting ready to leave, too. And he put his hand out and said, no, you don't leave. And I said, I'm gone. I said, I'm not playing with you. And he said, well, if Lou doesn't play, I'm not going to play. But he knew me for some reason. And all the people would say, well, you better play because we want to hear him. So I had to play. I was forced to play with him. But it was nice. We played several tunes. In fact, I never will forget it. I played I Got Rhythm, and I played the same thing that he did on the record. And he told me, oh, that was nice. I said, what was that you were doing there? And I thought he was pulling my leg. But he said he actually couldn't remember that he had played it that way. I said, you got to be kidding, man. I got this off the record where you played it. And I got to be very friendly with him after that. I saw him many times. Harlem Nocturne, I heard, must have been 47, 48. Earl Bostick made a recording of Harlem Nocturne. And then this other band made it. Johnny Bothwell, he had a nice version of Harlem Nocturne. On this record, Fast and Freaky is meant to be a drum feature. It's Fine and Dandy, George Gershwin tune.
0: Lou Donaldson in his own words. Now here he is with a tune he was talking about, Fast and Freaky, followed by Gershwin's I Can't Get Started With You, with special guest Nicholas Payton on trumpet.

Lou Donaldson with Fast and Freaky and I Can't Get Started from the Chiaroscuro release Relaxing at Sea live on the QE2 with Dr. Lonnie Smith on organ, Randy Johnson on guitar, Danny Berger on drums, and special guest Nicholas Payton on trumpet on I Can't Get Started. The performance was recorded in November 1999, and the album, by the way, features liner notes by Phil Woods. Lou Donaldson also appears with pianist Junior Mance on his album Mance, recorded in 1998 on the SS Norway. From the album, here is Charlie Parker's Now's the Time, which features Keeter Betts on bass, Jackie Williams on drums, and special guest Arturo Sandoval on trumpet.

0: Saxophonist Lou Donaldson with Charlie Parker's Now's the Time from the chiaroscuro album Mance by pianist Junior Mance. Also appearing were Keeter Betts on bass, Jackie Williams on drums, and special guest Arturo Sandoval on trumpet, recorded live at sea in November of 1998. 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
1: I'd like to introduce these guys. Dave McKenna's on the Steinberg over here. Jack Lesberg is on the bass fiddle. Cliff Lehman is on the drums. There's not many left. Dick Dickinson is on slide trombone. Dick trains Cassius Clay. More about that later. And this imposter behind me, Bobby Haggard, playing the cornet. There we are. Good way from hell. Here we go.

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Good evening. By the way, I'm recording, so if you talk too loud, it'll be on the record. If you talk too loud, it'll be on the record. I'm recording. Whisper. Thank you.

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This is Chiaroscuro Records radio and web stream. 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

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I'm Andrew Sordoni, former chiairman and producer of Chiaroscuro Records, and this is Chiaroscuro Records Radio and Webstream. 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

is saxophonist John Gordon. Back in the early 90s, Hank O'Neill of Chiaroscuro Records and I spoke about making a quartet recording. And we did that in early 92 with a great band with Kevin Hayes, Scott Colley, and Bill Stewart on drums. And the great Phil Woods, one of my all-time heroes and a teacher and a great friend, was also part of that recording. And we were very honored to have him. Another hero of both Phil and mine, and in fact all of us who are jazz musicians, Benny Carter, were on a live record that we made at a floating jazz festival at a jazz cruise in the spring of 94. And we were really thrilled to have Benny Carter and Phil both on that particular record date with that group. And that was a different band with Bill Charlap, Sean Smith, and Tim Horner. And that was really a thrill to make these records at the time, and they were a big learning experience for me and a great honor to play with such great musicians.

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Hello, this is jazz bassist composer Sean Smith. Working with Chiaroscuro was a real treat. You know, this was my first recording, and this band was a new band, and we were all very anxious to get the music out there. Now, with Chiaroscuro, they allow you to do what you, essentially do what you want. It's a sort of an artistic carte blanche. And we were able to record the music we wanted for the lengths of time we wanted. And we were never told what to do, never controlled. We were only encouraged by the label. And this is something, as, in case you don't know, which is a very rare thing. And we're grateful, very grateful for that.

Hi, this is Hank O'Neill. This is also Chiaroscuro, Records, Radio, and Webstream. 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

0: should have went out right there. Wasn't this supposed to go no further than he got this? That was it. That was it, baby.
1: Hello and welcome to the Chiaroscuro Jazz Podcasts. I'm George Graham, Director of Artistry and Repertoire for the venerable jazz label, celebrating our 50th anniversary and featuring over 100 titles by some of the world's great jazz musicians. This week we feature saxophonist Lou Donaldson, one of the most soulful players who has recorded for the Chiaroscuro label. In 2013, he was named a National Endowment for the Arts Jazz Master. Born in North Carolina in 1926, he came from a musical family, with his mother, a piano teacher, and his two sisters, also musicians. He was playing clarinet at age 9 and by age 15 was enrolled in the music program at North Carolina A&T in Greensboro, where he would later earn a B.S. degree. In 1945, he was drafted into the Navy and became a member of the Great Lakes Navy Band, where he worked with Clark Terry and Ernie Wilkins, among others. After his stint in the Navy, he moved to New York, where he became part of the emerging bebop scene, influenced by Charlie Parker and others. His first recordings were for Blue Note Records, and he helped to get Art Blakey and Horace Silver signed to the label. He appeared on Art Blakey's influential album, A Night at Birdland. Lou Donaldson became known for his work in organ combo settings with, among other organists, John Patton and Jimmy Smith. Donaldson appears on two Chiaroscuro releases, both of which were recorded in the 1990s as part of the Floating Jazz Festival on Ocean Cruises. He appears as a leader of a group with Dr. Lonnie Smith on organ, Randy Johnson on guitar, and Danny Berger on drums. Here he is with the bluesy classic Harlem Nocturne.

0: Lou Donaldson on alto sax with Harlem Nocturne from the Chiaroscuro album Relaxing at Sea, live on the QE2. It featured Lonnie Smith on organ, Randy Johnson on guitar, and Danny Berger on drums. One of the distinctive features of Chiaroscuro's CD releases is the Jazz Speak track, in which the artists talk about their music in their own words. Here's Lou Donaldson on his musical career.
1: Hi, this is Lou Donaldson. We're just going to talk about this recording and the concept of saxophone and organ. I was forced to do this many years ago when most of the clubs we were playing, the little small ghetto clubs, had no amplification, no mics, no piano, no anything. So we got the organ to kill three or four problems at one time. But it worked so successfully, we continued to use it for many, many years. I listened to many groups like Wild Bill Davis and other people like that, Jimmy Smith, of course, and I saw the value of using the organ, especially in these small clubs, but it eventually worked out fine on records, too, so we killed two birds with one stone there. My organ player at that time was John Patton. Over the years, I had everybody. I had Billy Gardner. I had a guy named Terry Turner. Had Lonnie two or three times. I had another guy named Caesar Frazier. I had a lot of guys. Charles Erlin, of course. Because an organ gives you a sound of a big band if it's played correctly. And the people love it. Charlie Parker was my idol, my mentor. But what happened to me, see, I wasn't working in the clubs that he worked in. He worked in clubs that were exclusively modern jazz clubs. And we worked in the clubs. We played jazz, but we worked in a lot of little ghetto clubs. And they were more blues and rhythm oriented than modern jazz. It worked out fine because my style can be adapted to either one, so I'm okay. When I first started playing, I listened to Johnny Hodges, of course, when I could hear Duke, because, see, I'm from North Carolina, and we couldn't pick Duke's band up unless we had a shortwave radio, and we'd catch some broadcasts from New York. But I listened to the bands that came through, like Erskine Hawkins came through. He had a nice alto saxophone player, Jimmy Mitchell, who sang too. And then, of course, Tab Smith came through at that time, and he was playing with Count Basie. And, of course, Earl Warren, people like that. And then I went in the Navy, went to Chicago, and every night I'd go in and listen to Pete Brown. He was working at a place called the Crown Propeller, and he was great. And later, I listened to Charlie Parker, and that changed my idea altogether about how to play the saxophone. I was at the Paradise Club, which was the home of Big Nick Nicholas, who was a big fella and played a big saxophone. And he stayed in that club about 10 years. And one night, we were having a session, about 15 or 20 saxophonists, saxophonists they call them, on the stand, and Charlie Parker walks in. And everybody says, play one bird, play one bird. And he came on up toward the stand. Everybody jumped off the stand. And I was getting ready to leave, too. And he put his hand out and said, no, you don't leave. And I said, I'm gone. I said, I'm not playing with you. And he said, well, if Lou doesn't play, I'm not going to play. But he knew me for some reason. And all the people would say, well, you better play because we want to hear him. So I had to play. I was forced to play with him. But it was nice. We played several tunes. In fact, I never will forget it. I played I Got Rhythm, and I played the same thing that he did on the record. And he told me, oh, that was nice. And, what was that you were doing there? And I thought he was pulling my leg. But he said he actually couldn't remember that he had played it that way. I said, you got to be kidding, man. I got this off the record where you played it. And I got to be very friendly with him after that. I saw him many times. Harlem Nocturne, I heard, must have been 47, 48. Earl Bostic made a recording of Harlem Nocturne. And then this other band made it. Johnny Bothwell, he had a nice version of Harlem Nocturne. On this record, Fast and Freaky is meant to be a drum feature. It's Fine and Dandy, George Gershwin tune.
0: Lou Donaldson in his own words. Now here he is with a tune he was talking about, Fast and Freaky, followed by Gershwin's I Can't Get Started With You, with special guest Nicholas Payton on trumpet.

Lou Donaldson with Fast and Freaky and I Can't Get Started from the chiaroscuro release Relaxing at Sea live on the QE2 with Dr. Lonnie Smith on organ, Randy Johnson on guitar, Danny Berger on drums, and special guest Nicholas Payton on trumpet on I Can't Get Started. The performance was recorded in November 1999, and the album, by the way, features liner notes by Phil Woods. Lou Donaldson also appears with pianist Junior Mance on his album Mance, recorded in 1998 on the SS Norway. From the album, here is Charlie Parker's Now's the Time, which features Keeter Betts on bass, Jackie Williams on drums, and special guest Arturo Sandoval on trumpet.

0: Saxophonist Lou Donaldson with Charlie Parker's Now's the Time from the Chiaroscuro album Mance by pianist Junior Mance. Also appearing were Keeter Betts on bass, Jackie Williams on drums, and special guest Arturo Sandoval on trumpet, recorded live at sea in November of 1998. 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

I'm Andrew Sordoni, former chairman and producer for Chiaroscuro Records. We had many memorable recording sessions during the years that Hank O'Neill and I were collaborators, partners, and stewards of this remarkable company. The reason we gave Chiaroscuro Records to WVIA was to ensure long-term stewardship and the preservation of the material, but more importantly, the respect that all of this artwork, this musical artwork, deserves. And WVIA has as part of its mission to entertain and educate. And this is just one more resource for WVIA and Chiaroscuro to be partners in fulfilling that mission.

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1: 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Thank you.
2: 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Agnes is going to do it with single hand. We had to do it in Mercer.

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I can't believe that you're in love with me.

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I'm Andrew Sordoni, former chiairman and producer of Chiaroscuro Records, and this is Chiaroscuro Records Radio and Web Stream. 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

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How about a hand for our special guest, Lou Donaldson? And also our surprise special guest, the magnificent Arturo Sandoval.

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Hi, this is Terry Gibbs. I think probably some of the most fun I ever had was recording for Cass Girl Records. We recorded live on the cruise. You don't feel like you're recording. And when you're having fun on a cruise, eating all that food, and you're getting a chance to play a lot of jazz, you can't make better records than we just did.

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Willie Pickens, one of Duke Ellington's great compositions, Satin Doll.

0: pig.
1: Willie Pickens. 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

0: Here's a little thing we call Dinkler's Boogie. Dinkler's Boogie. Good little Duke had a boogie there with that D flat there, Daddy. A D flat thing.
1: 9 7 2, right?

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We've never done this before. This is, no one's ever did this. 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

This is saxophonist Virginia Mayhew. I was thrilled when Hank O'Neill and Annie Sordoni approached me about recording for Chiaroscuro. They recorded so many great jazz artists, and I was honored to become a part of their label. Nene Green was my first official recording, and Chiaroscuro made it so easy. I was able to bring in the great pianist Kenny Barron, in addition to my regular band of Ingrid Jensen, Harvey S., Adam Cruz, and Leon Parker. Kenny Barron was amazing, such an incredible musician, sweetheart, and a total pro. I think his presence not only elevated the music, but also opened a lot of doors for me. Hank and Andy of Chiaroscuro Records put me on the map, and I will forever be grateful.

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0: Thank you very much. Good evening, ladies and gentlemen.
1: I'd like to make you aware of all these great artists on the bandstand here. That's Willie Pickens at the piano. Keeter Betts, contrabasso. Bobby Shue on trumpet and flugelhorn. And George Young, saxophone.
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We getting ready to turn the monster loose. 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I don't want to get run over here. Phil Upchurch, he's got something for your buns.

0: You're very kind, folks. 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

Hi, I'm Ted Rosenthal, and you're listening to the Chiaroscuro channel, and I was happy to play on the Jerry Mulligan songbook, and I hope you hear that CD and many other great ones that are part of the Chiaroscuro label.

This is saxophonist John Gordon. Back in the early 90s, Hank O'Neill of Chiaroscuro Records and I spoke about making a quartet recording. And we did that in early 92 with a great band with Kevin Hayes, Scott Colley, and Bill Stewart on drums. And the great Phil Woods, one of my all-time heroes and a teacher and a great friend, was also a part of that recording. And we were very honored to have him. Another hero of both Phil and mine, and in fact all of us who are jazz musicians, Benny Carter, were on a live record that we made at a floating jazz festival at a jazz cruise in the spring of 94. And we were really thrilled to have Benny Carter and Phil both on that particular record date with that group, and that was a different band with Bill Charlap, Sean Smith, and Tim Horner. And that was really a thrill to make these records at the time, and they were a big learning experience for me and a great honor to play with such great musicians.

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And now, our pianist set the mood as he makes an introduction to Love Walked In. Willie the Picker Pickens.

Hello, and welcome to the Chiaroscuro Jazz Podcasts. I'm George Graham, Director of Artistry and Repertoire for the venerable jazz label, celebrating our 50th anniversary and featuring over 100 titles by some of the world's great jazz musicians. This week, we feature saxophonist Lou Donaldson, one of the most soulful players who has recorded for the Chiaroscuro label. In 2013, he was named a National Endowment for the Arts Jazz Master. Born in North Carolina in 1926, he came from a musical family, with his mother, a piano teacher, and his two sisters, also musicians. He was playing clarinet at age 9 and by age 15 was enrolled in the music program at North Carolina A&T in Greensboro, where he would later earn a B.S. degree. In 1945, he was drafted into the Navy and became a member of the Great Lakes Navy Band, where he worked with Clark Terry and Ernie Wilkins, among others. After his stint in the Navy, he moved to New York, where he became part of the emerging bebop scene, influenced by Charlie Parker and others. His first recordings were for Blue Note Records, and he helped to get Art Blakey and Horace Silver signed to the label. He appeared on Art Blakey's influential album, A Night at Birdland. Lou Donaldson became known for his work in organ combo settings with, among other organists, John Patton and Jimmy Smith. Donaldson appears on two Chiaroscuro releases, both of which were recorded in the 1990s as part of the Floating Jazz Festival on Ocean Cruises. He appears as a leader of a group with Dr. Lonnie Smith on organ, Randy Johnson on guitar, and Danny Berger on drums. Here he is with the bluesy classic Harlem Nocturne.

0: Lou Donaldson on alto sax with Harlem Nocturne from the Chiaroscuro album Relaxing at Sea, live on the QE2. It featured Lonnie Smith on organ, Randy Johnson on guitar, and Danny Berger on drums. One of the distinctive features of Chiaroscuro's CD releases is the Jazz Speak track, in which the artists talk about their music in their own words. Here's Lou Donaldson on his musical career.
1: Hi, this is Lou Donaldson. We're just going to talk about this recording and the concept of saxophone and organ. I was forced to do this many years ago when most of the clubs we were playing, the little small ghetto clubs, had no amplification, no mics, no piano, no anything. So we got the organ to kill three or four problems at one time. But it worked so successfully, we continued to use it for many, many years. I listened to many groups like Wild Bill Davis and other people like that, Jimmy Smith, of course, and I saw the value of using the organ, especially in these small clubs, but it eventually worked out fine on records, too, so we killed two birds with one stone there. My organ player at that time was John Patton. Over the years, I had everybody. I had Billy Gardner. I had a guy named Terry Turner. I had Lonnie two or three times. I had another guy named Caesar Frazier. I had a lot of guys. Charles Erlin, of course. Because an organ gives you a sound of a big band if it's played correctly, and the people love it. Charlie Parker was my idol, my mentor. But what happened to me, see, I wasn't working in the clubs that he worked in. He worked in clubs that were exclusively modern jazz clubs. And we worked in the clubs. We played jazz, but we worked in a lot of little ghetto clubs. And they were more blues and rhythm oriented than modern jazz. It worked out fine because my style can be adapted to either one, so I'm okay. When I first started playing, I listened to Johnny Hodges, of course, when I could hear Duke, because, see, I'm from North Carolina, and we couldn't pick Duke's band up unless we had a shortwave radio, and we'd catch some broadcasts from New York. But I listened to the bands that came through, like Erskine Hawkins came through. He had a nice alto saxophone player, Jimmy Mitchell, who sang too. And then, of course, Tab Smith came through at that time, and he was playing with Count Basie. And, of course, Earl Warren, people like that. And then I went in the Navy, went to Chicago, and every night I'd go in and listen to Pete Brown. He was working at a place called the Crown Propeller, and he was great. And later, I listened to Charlie Parker, and that changed my idea altogether about how to play the saxophone. I was at the Paradise Club, which was the home of Big Nick Nicholas, who was a big fella and played a big saxophone. And he stayed in that club about 10 years. And one night, we were having a session, about 15 or 20 saxophonists, saxophonists they call them, on the stand, and Charlie Parker walks in. And everybody says, play one bird, play one bird. And he came on up toward the stand. Everybody jumped off the stand. And I was getting ready to leave, too. And he put his hand out and said, no, you don't leave. And I said, I'm gone. I said, I'm not playing with you. And he said, well, if Lou doesn't play, I'm not going to play. But he knew me for some reason. And all the people would say, well, you better play because we want to hear him. So I had to play. I was forced to play with him. But it was nice.

0: played several tunes. In fact, I never will forget it. I played I Got Rhythm, and I played the same thing that he did on the record. And he told me, "Oh, that was nice. And, what was that you were doing there?" And I thought he was pulling my leg. But he said he actually couldn't remember that he had played it that way. I said, "You got to be kidding, man. I got this off the record where you played it." And I got to be very friendly with him after that. I saw him many times. Harlem Nocturne, I heard, must have been 47, 48. Earl Bostic made a recording of Harlem Nocturne. And then this other band made it, Johnny Bothwell. He had a nice version of Harlem Nocturne on this record. Fast and Freaky is meant to be a drum feature. It's Fine and Dandy, George Gershwin tune.
1: Lou Donaldson in his own words. Now here he is with a tune he was talking about, Fast and Freaky, followed by Gershwin's I Can't Get Started With You, with special guest Nicholas Payton on trumpet.

Lou Donaldson with Fast and Freaky and I Can't Get Started from the chiaroscuro release Relaxing at Sea live on the QE2 with Dr. Lonnie Smith on organ, Randy Johnson on guitar, Danny Berger on drums, and special guest Nicholas Payton on trumpet on I Can't Get Started. The performance was recorded in November 1999, and the album, by the way, features liner notes by Phil Woods. Lou Donaldson also appears with pianist Junior Mance on his album Mance, recorded in 1998 on the SS Norway. From the album, here is Charlie Parker's Now's the Time, which features Keeter Betts on bass, Jackie Williams on drums, and special guest Arturo Sandoval on trumpet.

0: Saxophonist Lou Donaldson with Charlie Parker's Now's the Time from the Chiaroscuro album Mance by pianist Junior Mance. Also appearing were Keeter Betts on bass, Jackie Williams on drums, and special guest Arturo Sandoval on trumpet, recorded live at sea in November of 1998. 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

0: like a picture in a storybook. But if she can cook ham hocks and chillets and cornbread and barbecue and fatback and lard and grease and all that, good enough for me. That's my type, yeah.
1: Yeah, tell him about it, Hootie.
2: She don't have to wave her hand.
1: Yeah, you're right about that. That's

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1: Oh yeah, got to have a stash. You know, one of them kind that's got a little, always got a little ready cash.
2: Not about it, Clyde.
1: You know what I mean, honey? Yeah.
2: Right, right.
1: Just a little.

0: one other day.
1: Well, she don't have to wave her hand. All wear all of those fancy clothes.
0: That's right. I know what you're talking about.
1: I don't really care.
0: I know what you mean. Tell me about it.
1: If she dressed like the rest of the hoes.
0: That's right. Yeah, that's all right. I want a little girl.

0: You know what I mean, Hootie? Tell me about it. You know, you want one too, don't you?
1: Me too.
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Hello, this is jazz bassist composer Sean Smith. Working with Chiaroscuro was a real treat. You know, this was my first recording, and this band was a new band, and we were all very anxious to get the music out there. Now, with Chiaroscuro, they allow you to do what you, essentially do what you want. It's a sort of an artistic carte blanche. And we were able to record the music we wanted for the lengths of time we wanted. And we were never told what to do, never controlled. We were only encouraged by the label. And this is something, as, in case you don't know, which is a very rare thing. And we're grateful, very grateful for that.

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1: I'm going to play an easy number now. This is very easy. Called a melodic rag. I just wrote this about 3 months ago. Called melodic rag. There's nothing exciting in it at all. But listen to it.

And while we're on the subject of Duke Ellington, we're going to play two pieces from Ellington's The Queen's Suite. Two very beautiful selections. The first one is called The Single Petal of a Rose, followed by Sunset and the Mockingbird.

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1: Yeah, this one is about a lamb that couldn't have any more babies. That's the title of this song. It will never be another human.

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1: This is something from the Basie book, Lester Leipzig.
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